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This really blew my mind, the fact that me

fire roaring at my back. 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In her hand was a bottle of wine, in the other a glass. She poured some of the wine from the bottle into the glass and raised it to her lips.

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0: wave created killed almost 2,000 people.
1: Marconi Radio 96,1. 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